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2: 在当天的活动中，联合国秘书长办公厅主任拉特雷等联合国官员、100多国常驻联合国代表及美东各界友人等逾400人欢聚一堂，共庆中华人民共和国华诞。谈及中国77年来的发展变化，多位嘉宾表示，中国取得的成就令人赞叹。
3: The Chinese people have proven to the world that when they put their minds to something and make a proper plan.That it will come into reality as soon as possible. We are amazed at the progress. I myself used to be my country's ambassador to China a few years ago, and I had the opportunity of going back recently, and I was just amazed at the progress in Beijing and some of the other cities.
2: 受访嘉宾表示，中国倡导合作共赢，通过南南合作等途径分享发展成果，为各国共同发展提供支持，在联合国发挥着不可或缺的作用。
4: For all the, you know, history of achievements and for, you know, the rising assets of China that they are sharing with the world through South-South cooperation.I'm the director of the UN Office for South-South Cooperation, so we do have a long-standing partnership with China, and it's extremely impactful.
5: China is willing to offer options of cooperation on the regional level, on the continental level, and intercontinental level.And this is highly appreciated in the whole world.
6: A permanent member of the Security Council and a very active defender of multilateralism. So the role is essential.
2: 值此中华人民共和国成立77周年之际，不少在场嘉宾向中华人民共和国和中国人民送上祝福。
3: On behalf of the Secretary General and the UN family, I'm pleased to represent all of us here today.And to wish congratulations to all the Chinese people on this auspicious occasion.
6: Well, firstly, warm congratulations on this very important 77th anniversary. It's a great and historic moment. We wish you peace and prosperity in this complicated world.
7: We also want to wish the Chinese people all the best, all the kind of success in this anniversary.
8: For prosperity, harmony, and the best of all people of China.
9: 您正在收看的是新闻直播间。
1: 今天，广州现房销售细则落地，成为了继北京、上海之后第3个出台系统性实施细则的城市。那三地的新政有何相同，有何不同？我们一起来看记者解读。
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